did you ever realize that your mistake had a price? Oh, you threw it all away, 'cause you're the devil in disguise. Now would you ever realize

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Genau meine Musik. So you face it with a smile. There is no need to

lonely. It's hard to say that I'd rather stay awake when I'm asleep, because my dreams are bursting at the seams.

Drink some margaritas by swinging blue lights. Listen to the mariachi play at midnight. Are you with me? Are you with me?